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1: 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Enough about me. Let's talk about you. What do you want to know about me?
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1: 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Enough about me. Let's talk about you. What do you want to know about me?
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My name is Mildog. Thanks for hanging out today. We got a text request, 451-2300. Your 3 days grace, everything about you. Good morning. 165 The Buzz.

0: nonstop rock on your morning buzz. My name is Mildog. Coming up on Thursday morning tomorrow, we'll have another kickoff cash keyword for the contest where if the green and gold can successfully return a touchdown. Coming up Thursday night football this week, we'll give one lucky texter $10,000. 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We'll be hopefully giving away $10,000. 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We're giving away Metallica tickets this week. We'll talk more about that coming up. Also get the White Stripes, White Zombie, and Stain coming up next.
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0: Sunshine and about 65 today, 50 and clear tonight. Sunshine 65 on Thursday, sunny and high of 66 on Friday. Weekend looking fantastic. Grab 7-day forecast when 65thebuzz.com. 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

0: Outshined, all part of Nonstop Rock and your morning buzz. My name is Mildog. Coming up this Friday, we'll be giving away those Metallica tickets. Metallica announced their big world tour that's going to be making a stop at Camp Randall on June 12th. Next year, they got Avatar and Limp Bizkit on the opening bid bill as well. And we are giving away tickets. You can get an entry in every 24 hours. And Friday morning at 9 a.m., we'll dish them out. 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Text CAMP to 451-2300. Good luck.
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2: From the WHBL Newsroom, here's the latest. I'm Stace Keen. A Madison area community has followed in Sheboygan's footsteps, dropping flock safety cameras. Correspondent Robin Colbert has the latest.
3: The village of Cottage Grove is the latest Dane County law enforcement agency to discontinue its use of flock. During a meeting this week, trustees voted to immediately stop using the cameras and physically cover or otherwise disable them. That leaves just a few in the Madison area still using flock, including Marshall, Maple Bluff, and State Capitol Police. In Madison, Robin Colbert, Wisconsin Radio Network.
2: The Sheboygan Common Council unanimously voted to cancel Flock Safety's contract with the city after details emerged of company sales reps trying to sell the data, which was supposed to be deleted, to other Sheboygan agencies. Sheboygan Police Officer Justin Harris has been honored with a Community Impact Award. Officer Harris was presented with the award for his excellent dedication and skill while handling a complex domestic violence investigation and collaborating with service partners to identify the safest and most supportive approach for the victim in the case. Sheboygan County residents who are dependent upon county services are being advised that changes are on the way. Director Matt Strittmater said the Sheboygan County Department of Health and Human Services will be implementing shifts in service deliveries due to a difficult budget cycle. Impacts will be felt across several areas of support. Some of the functions impacted will include the 84 current hours a week that are dedicated by mental health professionals to working with City of Sheboygan police officers. The County Department of Health and Human Service funding for the City of Sheboygan's co-responder program was reduced by more than half. You'll find more details on these cuts at WHBL.com. A Sheboygan man is dead following a crash in Green Bay. The 55-year-old Sheboygan man was reportedly rear-ended by a pickup truck that was being driven by a 29-year-old Green Bay man who was driving on a suspended license. In the WHBL Newsroom, I'm Stace Keen.
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0: Sunshine 65 for today. Fitty clear tonight. Sunny 65 on Thursday. 66 and sunny on Friday. Saturday, Sunday looking fantastic as well. 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

Metallica Enter Sandman. We're giving away Metallica tickets this week. 9 a.m. Friday morning, we'll dish them out. 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And you'll have a chance to win those coming up Friday morning at 9 a.m. from your ticket pitches when 6-5 The Buzz.

0: Rage Against the Machine, Renegades of Funk, all put a nonstop rock on your morning buzz tomorrow morning at between 8 and 9. 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
2: From the WHBL Newsroom, here's the latest. I'm Stace Keen. The next installment of the Data Center Speaker Series is set for this evening. More now from WHBL's Kevin Zimmerman.
3: Those with concerns about what happens to the environment when data centers operate and what a community can do to regulate those operations will hear from another expert during the third installment of a series of expert speakers tonight. The series was developed so that Sheboygan Common Council members and the public can both learn at the same time about what to include when developing zoning codes governing where and how data centers can operate. The Great Plains Institute supports zero-carbon energy futures and allows municipal, county, and tribal governments to have a unified voice in regional planning. Bridget Williams is the policy coordinator for energy systems with the Institute, and City Administrator Casey Bradley says that she was chosen to address concerns about how data centers can impact the local energy and environmental economies through their operations.
4: Their work is not supportive of private industry necessarily. It's support of local governments. So Bridget, if you read in her bio, does a lot of work in advocating, obviously, for clean energy and carbon offset practices, things like that, but also looks at the environmental health of things. And she works with local units of government to help establish policies and practices around data centers to look at the environmental impact overall.
3: Tonight's meeting is from 6 to 8 p.m. at Uptown Social. The public is invited to attend either in person or virtually, and virtual access is available through a QR code you'll find included with this story on our website. Kevin Zimmerman, WHPL News.
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12: 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Amen.

The Badgers are back at it this weekend. They're going to be out in Penn State taking on the Nittany Lions. 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

You know what they say is coming back in 2027? Festival I have fond memories of at Alpine Valley. Ozfest, returning in 2027. Here's Whitesnake. Here I go again. 106.5 The Buzz.

0: 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Coming up, we'll get to, we got to scroll down here. 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
0: Sunshine 65 for today. Clear 50 tonight. 65 and sunny on Thursday. 66 and sunny on Friday. 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

Medical science is just amazing to me sometimes. There's a new device that's in clinical trials right now, but it says that it can determine if you have heart disease in less than 2 seconds. Here's The Offspring, Gone Away on The Buzz.

0: Yeah, the Packers going to be taking on Atlanta coming up tomorrow night at La Lambeau Field. Get your details on the game, Green and Gold Fan Zone, with Festival Foods at 165thebuzz.com. And with the Brewers and the Packers playing pretty much at the same time. The Packers pregame starts at 5:05, and that's the exact same time we're going to be starting the Brewers game, 5:05, on Thursday. So, of course, we'll move the Brewers right here to 106.5 The Buzz, and we'll have the Packer game over on WHBL. Brewers taking on Philly, and we have the Packers taking on Atlanta. We'll get to Ozzie on the way. Also, Lincoln Park Tool coming up next.
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2: From the WHBL newsroom, here's the latest. I'm Stace Keene. A Madison area community has followed in Sheboygan's footsteps, dropping flock safety cameras. Correspondent Robin Colbert has the latest.
3: The village of Cottage Grove is the latest Dane County law enforcement agency to discontinue its use of flock. During a meeting this week, trustees voted to immediately stop using the cameras and physically cover or otherwise disable them. That leaves just a few in the Madison area still using flock, including Marshall, Maple Bluff, and State Capitol Police. In Madison, Robin Colbert, Wisconsin Radio Network.
2: The Sheboygan Common Council unanimously voted to cancel Flock Safety's contract with the city after details emerged of company sales reps trying to sell the data which was supposed to be deleted to other Sheboygan agencies. Sheboygan Police Officer Justin Harris has been honored with a Community Impact Award. Officer Harris was presented with the award for his excellent dedication and skill while handling a complex domestic violence investigation and collaborating with service partners to identify the safest and most supportive approach for the victim in the case. Sheboygan County residents who are dependent upon county services are being advised that changes are on the way. Director Matt Strittmater said the Sheboygan County Department of Health and Human Services will be implementing shifts in service deliveries due to a difficult budget cycle. Impacts will be felt across several areas of support. Some of the functions impacted will include the 84 current hours a week that are dedicated by mental health professionals to working with City of Sheboygan police officers. The County Department of Health and Human Service funding for the City of Sheboygan's co-responder program was reduced by more than half. You'll find more details on these cuts at WHBL.com. A Sheboygan man is dead following a crash in Green Bay. The 55-year-old Sheboygan man was reportedly rear-ended by a pickup truck that was being driven by a 29-year-old Green Bay man who was driving on a suspended license. In the WHBL newsroom, I'm Stace Keene.
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0: Aerosmith, Dream On, all part of Nonstop Rock and your morning buzz coming up at 10 o'clock on Friday morning. 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
0: Sunshine 65 for today, clear skies 50 tonight, 66 and sunny on Thursday, mostly sunny 67 on Friday. 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Blink gets us back into Nonstop Rock, the most minutes of music of the morning. All small.

Former Bucks coach Doc Rivers has a new gig. He's not going to be coaching anymore. I guess he's going to be joining as an analyst on NBC. Day Seeker, here's Coffin on the Buzz.

0: Pearl Jam, Even Flow, all part of Nonstop Rock. Getting going here on a morning buzz. My name is Mildog. Coming up today at noon with Otto. He's back in for the All Request Buzz Lunch. He'll be dishing out a whole hour, maybe an hour and a half of your requested music. Plus, he's giving away some Milwaukee County Zoo tickets all this week. You can always find out more on your Milwaukee County Zoo, MilwaukeeZoo.org. Coming up, we'll get to Rush. Also, System of a Down. We'll throw on some Chili Peppers, Pink Floyd, Trapped, all coming up.
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2: From the WHBL Newsroom, here's the latest. I'm Stace Keen. The next installment of the Data Center Speaker Series is set for this evening. More now from WHBL's Kevin Zimmerman.
3: Those with concerns about what happens to the environment when data centers operate and what a community can do to regulate those operations will hear from another expert during the third installment of a series of expert speakers tonight. The series was developed so that Sheboygan Common Council members and the public can both learn at the same time about what to include when developing zoning codes governing where and how data centers can operate. The Great Plains Institute supports zero-carbon energy futures and allows municipal, county, and tribal governments to have a unified voice in regional planning. Bridget Williams is the policy coordinator for energy systems with the Institute, and City Administrator Casey Bradley says that she was chosen to address concerns about how data centers can impact the local energy and environmental economies through their operations.
4: Their work is not supportive of private industry necessarily. It's support of local governments. So Bridget, if you read in her bio, does a lot of work in advocating, obviously, for clean energy and carbon offset practices, things like that, but also looks at the environmental health of things. And she works with local units of government to help establish policies and practices around data centers to look at the environmental impact overall.
3: Tonight's meeting is from 6 to 8 p.m. at Uptown Social. The public is invited to attend either in person or virtually, and virtual access is available through a QR code you'll find included with this story on our website. Kevin Zimmerman, WHPL News.
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Hailstorm, Sheboygan, not the pirate metal band or whatever, but Hailstorm, Sheboygan's Rock Station, 106.5 The Buzz. It's important to articulate, gang. Howdy doody dooters, happy Wednesday morning to you lovely folks. Fingers crossed, she's off to a solid start. 10 minutes after 9 o'clock, throwing some Soundgarden up after new 3 Days Grace. Don't want to go home tonight, so The Buzz. Seems

0: Man Soundgarden, Sheboygan's Rock Station 106.5 The Buzz. Again, thank you lovely folks for joining me. Hoping your Wednesday off to a solid start. A little cloud cover, but some sunshine. I feel like it's a little bit more sunshine, especially to welcome in morning hours. Been the last couple days. Enjoyed a little brisk. Been that case kind of all this week. Looks like the foreseeable future gonna follow suit. We'll get into the weather buzz here shortly, but we are on the eve ticket window Thursday, running back one more time, gang. Gonna be our last shot at some Striper tickets. They will be at Epic Event Center. That show is going on Saturday, the 10th of October. Listen all through the day tomorrow. Random points will give you a keyword to text in, or at least I will. I think Otto actually still does the old-fashioned phone calls and all that jazz. But we'll do text to win for the morning hours tomorrow. I'll give you a keyword to text and send that to 920-451-2300. Sixth person through is going to be getting themselves on the will call list for Striper at Epic Event Center. Again, that is going on Saturday, the 10th of October. Tickets are all going to be at will call. We'll give the heads up to all the winners tomorrow. But again, tomorrow is your last crack at some Striper tickets. Sir Isaiah 53-5 tour making a stop October 10th at Epic Event Center up in Green Bay. We'll be doling out those tickets tomorrow.
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0: Sunshine to start off our Wednesday morning. 59 degrees here in Old Shebang Bang. Got a little room for it to warm up. Not a ton. May get some clouds rolling in as well. High of 62 degrees. Partly cloudy skies for this afternoon. Staying dry for our Wednesday. Overnight low 54 degrees for this evening. Looking ahead to tomorrow, very comparable. High of 63 degrees for your ticket window Thursday. 64 on Friday, partly cloudy skies once again. Again, staying pretty consistent this week. 64 once again on Saturday, partly cloudy skies. Sunday, wouldn't you guess it? 64 once again. Current conditions, extended forecast online, 1065thebuzz.com. Space ACDC Disturbed upon the way. Sleep Theory's latest on the way in the near future as well. Get us back into nonstop rock. Text it in, request for Queen. Kick us off on the buzz. Go out to Phil. Thanks.

Latest from Sleep Theory, Words Are Worthless, Sheboygan Track Station 106.5 The Buzz, getting closer and closer, 10 o'clock right around the corner. Some requests coming in. I heard some Radio Gaga requested Queen going out to Phil. I believe it was Tim texted in, wanted to hear some Kid Rock. We will sneak that in before we get into 10 o'clock. Tossing some Disturbed up on the other side of AC/DC on The Buzz.

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Didn't even turn on the microphone. That usually helps. New music from Evanescence, Sheboygan's Rock Station, 106.5 The Buzz. Sitting just shy, 10 o'clock, requesting music from Tim. I got to figure out how the hell to do my job, but thanks for sticking around.

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It's your boy, it's Rock Station 106.5 The Buzz. We are five, closer to 6 minutes after 10 o'clock on the eve of a take a window, Thursday eve of a Packers Sunday. How do we feel about tomorrow? Got a little sad news. I don't think anybody's super surprised. It didn't look good from the get-go, but the injury news, not ideal. We'll talk about that here shortly. Throwing some off string up after Papa Roach, even if it kills me, is new music on The Buzz.

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11: Mostly clear, so internet machine is telling me we're getting a little bit of clouds rolling in, but all in all, not too shabby. We're at 61 degrees here in Sheboygan, just shy of the high set at 62 for this afternoon. Still a 0% chance of precipitation, so at least staying dry for our happy, happy hump day. Overnight low 54 degrees for this evening, so getting a little on the cooler side. Tomorrow, very comparable to what we got today. Same 0% chance of showers. High of 63 degrees. Building on that by a smidge for Friday. High of 64 degrees. 64 again Saturday.

Breaking Benjamin, Sheboygan's Rock Station 106.5. The Buzz got us about an hour and a half away from the Buzz Lunch. Keep those requests coming. Got a couple of them plugged in, ready to go. I actually got zero of them jotted down because a little bit of a selfish person because I like to party too. But that said, keep those requests coming. We'll get you more details on that a little after 11 o'clock. We will, of course, recap yesterday's Does It Suck as well. What do we got before we get into 11 o'clock? New one from Eva Under Fire, throwing some Aerosmith up on the way. I think this is actually the first Kiss song that they actually did a video without the makeup. And it's honestly kind of, I try not to be too mean. The dude's the man, but Gene Simmons is an interesting looking cat. We'll just kind of leave it at that. And watch the video for this song. And Gene Simmons looks way more awkward without the makeup than he does. Am I alone in that? Again, I ain't trying to dog on him. The dude's the man. The guy got more ass than I could ever dream of, but and credit to him for that. But yeah, him in the Lick It Up video, not the most fortunate looking of fellas. Maybe I'm alone in that.

Huffin' Sevenfold, Sheboygan's Rock Station 106.5. The Buzz closing in on 11 o'clock. My name is Bildo. Thank you, lovely folks, for joining me. Hoping your Wednesday treating you well. We are on the eve of a game day, Thursday night football. If I am not mistaken, pretty sure this is the lone Thursday game that we have. I think they got, actually, there we go. I just pulled up the schedule. Yep, Thursday. Yeah, this is the, at least for the time being.

0: Week 18 is still that magical to be determined date that is against the Lions. We'll deal with that down the road. Only Thursday game of the... Oh, no, I take that back. I'm a liar. The Week 8, they play the Panthers on a Thursday night as well. They do have a Wednesday game, which is still wild to me to see. They have a Friday game. Not thrilled about that, though. It's Christmas Day, so I guess that makes a little bit more sense. And, of course, Monday game. So, schedule's all kind of wonky this year, but it is what it is. Packers... wasn't the prettiest win, but getting a win on Sunday, you love to see it, despite the cost that it came with as far as injuries. I don't think anybody's all that surprised. I mean, it is obviously sad, not pumped about it. Was confirmed, Zach Bacoboeli, meniscus tear, I think it was, is done for the year. I think most of us kind of probably assumed that when we saw it. Did not look good. When it happened on Sunday, was confirmed. Yeah, he is going to be done. Same note, maybe not quite, a little bit more up in the air. Jaden Reed is back in Green Bay dealing with, apparently it was a neck injury. I thought it was going to be a concussion, and it looked pretty brutal at that. He is back in Green Bay. Obviously, no specifics as far as an update. Matt LaFleur was asked whether he's going to play again this year. Said that's obviously up in the air from what he hears. He's doing, quote, good. Obviously, hoping for the best for the dude. It looked freaking brutal on Sunday, so we'll have to keep an eye on that one. Not alone in the little bit of a struggle bus and injury department. Along the offensive line, it's kind of brutal. Left tackle Jordan Morgan, he's healthy. Good news there. Aaron Banks, dealing with a knee and toe injury. Not great. Center Sean Ryan, who actually gave an interview the other day. I don't have it in front of me. He said a lot of bad words, and because I'm a child and I like bad words, makes me like the guy a whole hell of a lot more. Though did kind of own some of the struggles that the offensive line has been having the last couple weeks and stuff. So you like to see the accountability in that one as well. But again, offensive line a little on the beat up. Jacob Monk is healthy. As we know, Zach Bacoboeli out for the year. Backup left guard Donovan Jennings limited the other day with a hand injury. Elbow injury for Anthony Belton. Jaeger Burton, who's got the or Jaeger, I think is actually how you say it, but here in Wisconsin, I think we can all agree it's Jaeger now. Jaeger Burton. He's healthy. John Williams healthy, Travis Glover healthy, so at least we got a couple upright bodies out there. But injury list on the offensive line, a little bit of a struggle bus. We'll see if they add to that room in the next couple days. Obviously not expecting much to happen before we get into game time tomorrow. But either way, we will have to kind of wait and see. Do got the green and gold fan zone up online, 106.5thebuzz.com, keeping you up to date. Latest news from the pack. A quick little turnaround, obviously, Sunday afternoon game the other day. And then Thursday night football going on tomorrow. How do we feel about it? Let us know. 920-451-2300. Hoping for the best. Hopefully we can see a little bit more. Luke Van Ness, I would argue, had his best game as a Packer this past Sunday. A little more of that would be damn delightful, especially in the, obviously after he's back, but up till the point that Micah Parsons is back up and running. Would be nice to get a little help. And then again, if he can keep it up when he's there, cook it with gas, baby. Either way, going to keep you up to date. Latest news from the pack as we close in on Week 3. 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

Aerosmith, Sheboygan Track Station 106.5, The Buzz. We are about 7 minutes away from 11 o'clock. Got one song jotted down. We'll see how the next hour goes. That one came in, I believe it was Eric. Yeah, Eric, got your song jotted down. Again, we're going to see how the next hour and 7 minutes go. Get a couple more in, maybe able to make it work. But worst case, we'll keep that on a list for the noon hour. More details on that little bit after 11 o'clock. That's Bill Murray, Chili Peppers, new Eva Under Fire.

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0: The Buzz.

Godsmack, straight out of line. It's your boy, Gatrack Station 106.5 The Buzz. Just about 9 minutes after 11 o'clock, we are heading our way towards the Buzz Lunch. Baby steps, keep them coming. We'll get you more details on that. Do got one request plugged in. One encouraged selfish play a little bit down the road. That said, get some aggressive Canadians up on the other side of new Bill Murray on the Buzz.

0: told you guys this or not. I'm kind of a fan of heavy music, so shout out to Dan on that one. That was texted in request for that one. Did he have something else? Any chance of getting soft spines for your box? Blah, blah, blah. I didn't mean blah, blah, blah. Whatever. You rock. You're the best. And the sucker laying on the parking lot at Quick Trip at 4:15 a.m. Yes, fair game. That's how you get superpowers. So it's not health or legal advice, just for the record. But there we go. My two cents. What can we say? Heading our way towards the Buzz Lunch. Another 45 minutes. We'll get that fired off. Keep those requests coming. 920-451-2300. There's something you want to hear, let us know. Again, I have got one song jotted down. Eric, appreciate you listening. As of right now, I got that on a list set aside for the Buzz Lunch. That said, Tim texted in. What was it? He requested something. What was it? The Kid Rock. I don't know if I mentioned that earlier, but I apologize if I didn't. Did also say appreciate you playing the request and then play something I want to hear, which sounds like a challenge. If you don't like it, it's your own fault there, Tim, but very much do appreciate you listening. Keep those requests coming. Again, 920-451-2300. If there's something you want to hear, let us know. Yesterday, of course, was Tuesday. Heard new stuff from Falling in Reverse. Had Serge Tankian and then Corey Taylor in the mix as well. New music was Joseph, and it went right down the damn middle. Very much appreciate you guys, as always, listening every Tuesday. Play a new song in. You vote whether or not the new song sucks. Sixth person through getting a pair of tickets or a prize for that week. Yesterday, I believe, was a pair of Striper tickets. So put those to good use. Enjoy the show. Birthday song, semi-birthday related trivia during the Buzz Lunch, which this week is going to be your chance at some Milwaukee Zoo tickets up for grabs. You can find out more at milwaukeezoo.org for more information. But again, if there's something you want to hear, let us know. 920-451-2300. If we can make it work beforehand, we'll get that fired off. As always, worst case, we can jot it down for the noon hour.
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10: Oh, looks like a little cloud cover has rolled into town. We are staying put, 61 degrees here in Sheboygan, just shy of the highs, set at 62 for this afternoon. Overnight low, 54 degrees for this evening into the overnight hours. Does look like today, tomorrow, even Friday should stay dry for us, actually through the weekend as well. Tomorrow we're looking at a partly cloudy high of 63 degrees, 64 on Friday. Again, partly cloudy, exact same on Saturday, and then once again, exact same on Sunday, with the exception that it does bump up to a 15% chance of some spotty Sunday showers. Monday actually looking like it's warming up a little bit, flirting with 70, high of 68 degrees, same high as 68, spotty chance of some showers on Tuesday. Details, 1065thebuzz.com. 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We do Shine Down upon the way. STP and Metallica kick us off of the Buzz.

STP, Sheboygan's Rock Station 106.5, The Buzz, closing in on The Buzz Lunch. Keep those requests coming. We'll run you through the details on that one more time. We've got some Sublime, Evanescence. Sneak that in before I'm out of here. Throwing some Van Halen on the other side of Lincoln Park and The Buzz. Actually, I take that back. Selfish playing on the other side of Lincoln Park and The Buzz.

0: Summer's been fun, but the autumn winds are coming. Of course, that's not a bad thing, because you know what that means. 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

106.5 The Buzz, Nonstop Rock Heart, and the Magic Man. What's up, man? It is Otto. I'll request Buzz Lunch on once again, 920-451-2300. Call him and text him in. Something you want to hear. Hump Day Wednesday at Milwaukee County Zoo. 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Again, 920-451-2300. Something you want to hear. Eric looking for April Wine. Sign of the Gypsy Queen, if you could please. I can please. It's on the Buzz Lunch, 920-451-2300.

0: 106.5 The Buzz, non-snap rack, text dropping in, looking for doors into Gloria. Thank you much. Well, thank you, Anonymous. 920-451-2300. Something you want to hear? Moving through Hump Day Wednesday. Of course, your Milwaukee County Zoo tickets on the way for text to win birthday trivia, which, sticking a zoo visit in yet this year. Good time to get good churros there, too. Just think of the things where you make the plastic mold sculpture. I always loved those when I was a kid. I think I still might have an ape one somewhere because, well, apes are cool. But all right, so got your zoo tickets on the way for text to win birthday trivia. 920-451-2300, something you want to hear.
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0: Sunshine 52. Quiet out there today. Clear skies 55 tonight. Sunshine 64. Thursday, looking good for Thursday night up at Lambeau. Got 61 right now in Sheboygan, 68 and partly cloudy. Happiest place on earth, Tijuana, Mexico. Weather details, 1065thebuzz.com. 920-451-2300. Something you want to hear, I'll request Buzz Lunch. Hey, it's Sam. Can you play Billy Joel's Moving Out for Sam and Jenny with only 6 days left in the state of Wisconsin? To which I said, well, I don't know why anyone would ever leave our fair state, but... Well, if you're trading in your Chevy for a Cadillac, why not, man? It's on the Buzz Lunch, 920-451-2300.

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106.5 The Buzz, Nonstop Rock, Volbeat, getting in the Shotgun Blues. Jen, looking for that. Can I get Bismarck from Sabaton around 12:30? Well, there you go. Got that in right around 12:30. 920-451-2300. Got something you want to hear. Text to win birthday trivia on the way. Happy Hump Day, Otto, Avatar, Dirt I'm Buried In. Thanks much, FedEx Don. Done and done, sir. It's on the Buzz Lunch again, 920-451-2300. Something you want to hear.

0: 1065 The Buzz. Snapper Act. Text request drops in from Tony. And in the park and points of authority. 920-451-2300. Got something you want to hear? All right, so wait, what do we got here? No, birthday four-pack. Excuse me, I did have that right. It is a four-pack. Although the one, that's almost like two songs, but all right, well, we'll get to her here. Birthdays, let's do it. Anthony Mackey, 48 today. John Woo, 80, and got bad hits like I was Rod Carew. Alex Proyas, The Crow director, 67. Former WWE star Matt Hardy, 52. Delete! Former WWE star Kairi Sane, 38. Former NFL head coach Marvin Lewis, 68. Current NFL head coach John Harbaugh, 64. Former Milwaukee Buck Brandon Jennings, 37. And former Bucks coach and player Larry Krystkowiak, 64 years old. Music birthdays, Leon Taylor from The Ventures, 71. Singer Julio Iglesias, 83. Producer Jermaine Dupri, 54. Rapper Lazy Bone, Bone Thugs in Harmony, 51. And singer Ani DeFranco, 58. Born on this day, no longer with us, Emperor Augustus. Wrestling legend El Santo. Actor Mickey Rooney. Sax player John Coltrane. The late, great Ray Charles, which, yeah, despite passing away, he does an excellent job behind the plate for Major League Baseball. Oh, that's not actual. Okay, gotcha. And former NFL head coach Marty Schottenheimer. Birthday songs today. Born on this day, no longer with us, Ron Bushy, drummer for Iron Butterfly. Oh, okay, so you're going to have a minute to figure out birthday trivia. That's what that means. Come on, it's an Iron Butterfly birthday. What else are we doing? Drummer Ryan Seaman, falling in reverse, 43. Drummer Neil Smith, who was Alice Cooper's drummer forever and ever, 79. And, of course, Bruce Springsteen, 77 years old. The Boss, 77 today.
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0: All right, so we'll get Springsteen, Alice Cooper, Falling in Reverse, Iron Butterfly on the way, and we move. Text to win birthday trivia. 67 years old today, actor Jason Alexander. Best known, of course, George from Seinfeld. Really all you needed to know about Jason George from Seinfeld. Was that wrong? Because I got to plead ignorance here. Had I known that kind of behavior... All right, Seinfeld fans, pair of zoo tickets, here we go. What company does George tell the unemployment office he is close to becoming a latex salesman for? 920-451-2300, text to win, first one to get it right. 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
3: Think you've got what it takes? 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

0: 106.5 The Buzz, Nonstop Rock, and The Bus, Springsteen. Gonna be dancing in the dark. 920-451-2300. Man, you know, we throw in the Iron Butterfly and Doors doing Gloria. This apparently the Aaron Rodgers is serving the tea this afternoon edition. Isn't that right, Purple Dragon? Quite an afternoon today. All right, birthday trivia, congratulations, Kelly. What company does George tell the unemployment office he is close to becoming a latex salesman for?
1: But just give me one name.
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0: And you want to be my latex salesman. There you go. All right, another shot. Zoo tickets coming tomorrow. Oh, that's right, Thursday. Also got Beat the Butcher coming tomorrow. 920-451-2300. Got something you want to hear. All right, getting through Buzz Lunch leftovers. Next request, drop it in. Psycho Dave, looking for Van Halen. Gotta be a hat for teacher on The Buzz.

Wow, man. That's like, wait a second, man. What do you think the teacher's gonna look like this year?

96.5 The Buzz, nonstop rock, cranking up Buzz Lunch Leftovers, My Chemical Romance, and How I Disappear. Throw that one in, please, boss. Well, done and done, sir. Sticks up top of that. 920-451-2300. Out of man, need Dream Police for Boss Man Wiener's daughter, Michaela, who had the pedal to the metal in the Wienermobile yesterday by Culver's. Must have been getting the flavor of the day, to which I say, perfectly acceptable to me. I mean, you know, if you're speeding for custard, I'm good with that. Tape Track, Buzz Lunch Leftover.

0: 106.5 The Buzz, Nonstop Rock, and The Clash, I Fought the Law. I mean, it's kind of tradition. If you throw in the Dream Police, I Fought the Law, and, well, the law won. It happens. 920-451-2300. Got something you want to hear. Also, the number you're going to need to know if you want to win your way in for Metallica. Ooh, what do we got? 2 days left here? We're drawing Friday morning. 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Coming back. 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
0: Sunshine 62 for the afternoon, clear skies 55, night sunshine 64. On Thursday, got 61 right now in Sheboygan, 64, chance of showers, but should clear out in time for Brewer baseball tonight out in Philly. Weather details, 1065thebuzz.com. 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Autobahn heading to the highway for Estes, great drivers, Mike and Travis. Days hit, boss man's son Mike's day shift, all kicking ass on the roadway. Well, all right, done and done, sir. A tad confusing, but done and done. Heading out to the highway, greased on the buzz.

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Got something you want to hear? Let's see here. Brian Otto, you got a good song for the Muskie Getter's birthday today, Dwitch. Well, yeah. I mean, obviously, if it's Muskie Getter's birthday. Primus. It's John the Fisherman.

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1: And Sports Day Wednesday. All right, Brew Crew, let's see. Locked up the bye yesterday when the Braves lost. Didn't go well, but still stuff to play for here. Brewers, Phillies tonight, Brewers.tv. Logan Henderson goes for the Crew, 5:40 first pitch. Still one game lead on the Dodgers for best record in the NL. Two-game lead on Tampa for best record in baseball, so got to keep on rolling here. Cleveland-Boston, ESPN at 6, and Houston-Seattle, ESPN at 9 o'clock. 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NHL preseason hockey at Toronto and Ottawa, NHL Network at 6 o'clock. Almost done with the preseason, to which it's hockey season already? I mean, I'm not mad about it, but damn, already? AEW Dynamite and Collision, TBS at 7 and 9 o'clock. 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
11: 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Thank you for this chance to kick ass. We are your humble servants. Please give us the power to blow people's minds with our high voltage rock. In your name we pray. 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

0: 106.5 The Buzz, Nonstop Rock, and 3 Days Grace, Saint Guilt Me Fast. Another solid hour. Wednesday rolling happily along. Don't forget, tomorrow morning, Mill Dog, going to have your kickoff cash word. All you got to do, be listening between 8 and 9. Dog's got the word for you. You hear it, you text it in. If the green and gold successfully return a touchdown Thursday night, one lucky texter going to win $10,000. That's right. Now, yes, it has to be a kickoff return. Doesn't work for a punt. Doesn't work for just straight up. Return a kickoff. 10 grand for somebody. 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
4: Well, not a whole lot going on weather-wise, which... good. That beats when there is a whole lot going on. Sunshine 62 for the afternoon. Clear skies 55 tonight. Sunshine and 64 on Thursday. And, once again, that beach hazard warning still in effect. So, it's 63 degrees out, so nobody go swimming. All right? Are you kidding me? 64 right now in Amsterdam. Weather details 106 by the buzz. .com. 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

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Enter to win. Got those Metallica tickets going out the door Friday morning. 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

0: 106.5 The Buzz, Nonstop Rock Smash Pumpkins, and tonight. All right, yeah, usually we don't do farm news over on this station. However, California farmers in a tough spot. Apparently people are not drinking enough wine, so growers are struggling to sell grapes. Wine sales down by 20% the last 5 years. See, some farmers trying to bear the losses, others opting to replace vineyard with more in-demand crops. To which, come on now. No. All right, well, we got to help the farmers out, which means more wine, everybody. Past to Boone's Farm. That, we'll get to it. Of course, Wisconsin is doing its best to help out. A new study out today from Valley Spring Recovery, ranking all 50 states in binge drinking. Utah came in at number 50 to it. Wow, there's a stunner. Wisconsin, number 5. Which, well, I mean, come on, guys. How are we number 5? Let's see. Iowa, North Dakota, South Dakota, Wisconsin. That rounds out your top 5. To which I say, look, everybody, as we just heard, it's more wine. That's what needs to happen here, all right? By the way, Nebraska, Montana, Illinois, Michigan, Ohio. Rest of your top 10. Once again, wow, stunner. Utah was, again... Sir, have you been drinking this evening? It's for the farmers. I'm just trying to help the farmers, man. Sir, you weren't even drinking wine, were you? Well, I mean, it's not really. I'm trying to help the hops farmers. That's who I'm trying to help out myself here. Okay, so. All right, everyone, extra glass of wine tonight. Again, it's for the farmers, everybody. 920-451-2300. Got something you want to hear?
1: Summer's been fun, but the autumn winds are coming. 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

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Got new stuff coming, Let Down on the way, Rage Against the Machine, Afternoon Oddity, and Stone Temple Pilots, Vaseline on The Buzz.

0: 106.5 The Buzz, Nonstop Rock, Papa Roach. Letters from them, and see you in hell. On the complete opposite end of the spectrum, ticket window Thursday tomorrow, Striper coming to Epic Event Center in Green Bay. Yeah, I know. That would, you know, we will not be seeing Striper in hell, I'm pretty sure. The Isaiah 53.5 tour should be a... Everyone who has ever seen Striper, by the way, tells me the same thing. Man, those guys kick ass up there. I know. To hell with the devil, we all say. So caller, texter, number 6, ticket window opens all day Thursday. Striper in Green Bay coming up Saturday, October the 10th with 106.5 The Buzz.
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3: Think you've got what it takes? 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
0: Sunshine 62 for the afternoon. Clear skies 55 tonight. Sunshine 64 on Thursday. 61 in Sheboygan, 81 and partly cloudy for Tahiti. Weather details 106.5thebuzz.com. Another solid hour of Nonstop Rock afternoon oddity on tap. And let's get some brand new stuff. This is Let Down Gonna do it for the love on the buzz.

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Now you do what they told you. 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Now you do what they told you.

0: 106.5 The Buzz, Nonstop Rock and Twisted Sister. And we're not going to take an afternoon oddity in your near future.
1: Oh, vocal boy today. Wow. Okay.

0: 106.5 The Buzz, Snap, Rack, and Zip. Getting after rock and roll. Another solid hour. Hump day, Wednesday. We head down to Milwaukee. Where a Wisconsin man who used an axe to break into a church and claimed to be God, has pled not guilty to charges from the incident to it. Well, I mean, if you're God. Green Bay man accused of breaking into the Church of the Gisu on Marquette University's campus, not guilty Thursday to charges stemming from the incident. The 50-year-old caused about $50,000 damage, got into a standoff with police. During the standoff, claimed to be God, said he had the cure for cancer and could bring aliens to Earth. Surrendered after about a half hour. Criminal damage to religious property and disorderly conduct. His bond hearing will be going on next week. No word from the actual God if there will be an identity theft trial of some kind. But, hey, I mean, you know, once again, you know, when you're swinging an axe at the church door and they, sir, why are you doing that? I'm God. Perhaps that's a moment to stop, reflect, look in the mirror. Right there. Just saying, I don't think you really are. Just saying. Although, once again, if the current Pope keeps all this stuff up, I mean, I come from a long line of Germans. We're good with nailing stuff to the door of the church and show up in that White Sox cap again. There we go. Our Lord and Savior, Pat Murphy. That's the icon we're going to have to. Wait, what's he nailing to the door? Is that a lineup card? Let's get Yelich batting fifth. I don't. Just saying. All right, Nonstop Rock Unplugged. Allison Chains on the way.
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106.5 The Buzz, Nonstop Rock, Scarps, and the Rhythm of Love. Getting to Ron and James D.L. Led us to a five-finger death punch on the way, and Breaking Benjamin, it's Awakened. Dude, it's almost 4 o'clock. You better be awakened by now, man. Just saying. It's on The Buzz.

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Moving through Hump Day, Wednesday, Meat Puppets, getting in the backwater on The Buzz.

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0: 106.5 The Buzz, Nonstop Rock, Maiden, Troopa. Getting through another solid hour on your hump day Wednesday. All right, so wait, Packers tomorrow night. But by the way, Brewers going to be over here on The Buzz tomorrow night. I think they're going to have Brewers on The Buzz on Saturday night, too, because of the Badger game, which, the Badgers traveling to Penn State. I'm going to go ahead and assume it's not going to go all that well. So, maybe just take that opportunity for one last go around for Plymouth Dirt Track Racing. Just saying. That's going to be fun. Wisconsin Sprint Car Championships coming Saturday night to the Plymouth Dirt Track. Closing out the Plymouth Dirt Track Racing season. IRA 410 Sprints, PDTR 360 Sprints, Wisconsin Wingless Sprints, and Lightning Sprints. Kids 6 and under free with paying adult. Good night for the family. Get them out there. One more go round before the snow flies. It is the Wisconsin Sprint Car Championships Plymouth Dirt Track Racing Saturday night with 106.5 The Buzz.
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0: Clear skies, 55 tonight. Sunshine, 64 Thursday. Cloudy and 56 on Thursday night. Looking at 59 right now in Sheboygan, 86 and partly cloudy, New Delhi, India. Weather details, 1065thebuzz.com. Getting an AC/DC. Got Linkin Park, Queens of the Stone Age on tap in Boston. 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
1: Drum roll, please. 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

0: 106.5 The Buzz, Snapchat, Rag, Bon Jovi. And Wanted Dead or Alive. And there you are, friends. Another Wednesday done and done. Halfway home for the week. Well, it feels more like halfway just because, yeah, Packers tomorrow night. I know, Thursday games are weird, but the good news, Atlanta is not great. Actually, they switched to Michael Penix is going to start, which awesome. Because a short week when you have no time to practice is exactly when you want to pull the trigger on making a move at your starting quarterback. So we'll have the Brew Crew over here on the Buzz. We're looking to lock down that home field the throughout thing. And yeah, we are going to have some more Brewer playoff as the schedules firm up as we head through October here. And yeah, yes, we are more than happy to share airspace. Just saying, all right? Let's roll. Let's be careful out there. Go Badgers. Go Pack. Go. Go Brewers. Have a good one, friends.
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106.5 The Buzz, downtown Baraga, 99 Kills, and Twisting the Night. Have a good one, friends. Bilbo back at 5, Buzz Lunch tomorrow noon. Another shot at Zoo Ticket. Oh, Pete the Butcher tomorrow, too. Metallica, Master of Puppets on The Buzz.

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From Fear of a Dead Man, it's Winnebago, Sheboygan Rock Station 106.5, The Buzz, and a Howdy Doody Dooters. Happy Wednesday afternoon, early evening. Got us just after 5 o'clock. Heading our way towards the weekend, Buzz Downhill Slide. That work week is here, gang. We will, of course, take the latest look at the weather, Buzz. Officially, it is fall, and temperatures reflecting that. We got ticket windows on the way tomorrow. Got some kickoff cash. And a little bit of a football game going on. Eventful Thursday on the way. We'll talk about that all down the road. First things first, getting the ticket windows running back tomorrow. Fill in on that. Bad Wolves up at the Tool in the Buzz.

0: Bad Wolves Zombie, Sheboygan Rock Station 106.5 The Buzz. Again, thank you, delightful folks, for joining me. Hoping that your Wednesday treating you well. Got us just after 5 o'clock, heading our way. Ticket windows set to run back tomorrow. Going to be your last shot. Striper tickets up for grabs. They will be at Epic Event Center. That is going on Saturday, the 10th of October. A little less than a month away from that one. Be listening all through the day tomorrow. Random points. We'll fire off those ticket windows. When you hear it, hit us up, 920-451-2300. Time things out right. Be the sixth person through. We will put you on the will call list for Striper. Again, Saturday, 10th of October, Epic Event Center, going to be the host for the Isaiah 53-5 Tour. We will, of course, remind all the winners tomorrow if and when you do go on to win. Make sure night of the show, you bring your ID with you, show it to them at the ticket office, and they will get your tickets to Striper there for you at Epic Event Center. 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Way better that
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0: Cloudy, 62 degrees here in Sheboygan. It has really hit that metaphorical wall as far as temperatures go, but inevitably is going to be cooling off. We are looking at a low 54 degrees, your low for this evening into the overnight hours. Tomorrow, very comparable. High of 63 degrees, partly cloudy, staying dry once again. 64 on Friday. Once again, staying dry for hopefully what is a victory Friday. It's a little weird to say that. 64 again on Saturday. Pretty much the exact same on Sunday. Slight chance of some Sunday showers. 50% chance of precipitation. But again, partly cloudy, high of 64.

So far, so fake. That's the latest from Pierce the Veil. Sheboygan Rock Station 106.5. The Buzz heading our way towards 6 o'clock. Do got the latest from Evanescence. We'll sneak that in just before we get into 6 o'clock. Green Day on the way. Tossing some Queen up after 3 days grace in the Buzz.

0: seat and just shy of 6 o'clock. Get some Nirvana, Papa Roach, GNR shortly after 6. Got some Green Day up after the new one from Evanescence on the house.
1: Summer's been fun, but the autumn winds are coming. 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

Wake up call, and that's the latest from Papa Roach. Your boy, Truck Station 106.5, The Buzz, a little after 6 o'clock, throwing some Godsmack up on the way. New one from the Foo Fighters here shortly. You got some Foghat up after Nirvana on The Buzz.

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13: Looks like the sunshine for the most part all wrapped up, and it is starting to cool off. 61 degrees where we're at for the time being. Inevitably going to be keeping on cooling off. We are looking at a low 54 degrees for your evening overnight low. 63 tomorrow, so very comparable to today. Staying dry once again for your ticket window Thursday. Dry again on Friday, high of 64 degrees. 64 once again Saturday. 64 again on Sunday.

Rock Smash, your boy. It's Rock Station 106.5, The Buzz. We are sitting just shy, 7 o'clock rather, right around the corner. See if we can't sneak in some 311 before I boogie. Brand new one from Bill Murray and A Day to Remember on the other side of Aerosmith and Everlast on The Buzz.

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0: Aerosmith, Sheboygan Truck Station 106.5 The Buzz. Well, that is going to do it. My name is Bill. Have yourself a delightful rest of your Wednesday. Be back tomorrow morning. Get your ticket window Thursday underway. Going to be your last shot. Striper tickets up for grabs. That show is going on. Epic Event Center, the 10th of October is the date on that one. Again, tomorrow, last day of ticket windows for that. So we'll get that fired off tomorrow morning. But on that note, I'm all done. Throwing some 311 up after the new one from Bill Murray. A day to remember. Always let you down. New music up next on The Buzz.
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